absurd. Coming up this Wednesday, July 8th, at the Kia Forum. I'm going to put those tickets in your hands right now. 842-0931 here on The Snack Show. Good luck to you.

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1: Thank you.
0: Yeah, man, we got a pair of tickets to go check out Hillary Duff at the Kia Forum. 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

All right, so what is your state's most popular food for the 4th of July? Either California has horrible cooks, or we just don't cook enough, or bad taste buds, but potato salad is ours. We have to do better. We have

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Love up on somebody, hug somebody, and check on their mental health. Know that it's okay to not be okay, because your next day is going to be better. We kick off the weekend tomorrow, man. Thank you for hanging. It's a snack show. Johnny's there and Rich back tomorrow morning, 5 a.m. here on Hits 93.1. Have a great night.

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0: 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We met at a daily mass at St. Augustine's. 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
1: Check this out. I gave blood last week. Last week. And I don't know my blood type.
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1: When you're nervous?
2: 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I was with my friends and we got pulled over for curfew. 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
3: We got the drunk dial line. 602-888-1933. Leave us a talk back. You got the iHeart app. Tap the microphone. Leave us a talk back and you'll make it on the radio.
4: Hi, this is Lindsay and Lexi from New Mexico, and we're just sitting here drinking a bunch of whiskey and watching Judge Judy. And the announcer guy sounds like Kyle's husband. And I paused it so I could play it for you. Ready?
5: He's suing her sister-in-law, Tanya McCaslin, for a refund of cruise fees.
4: Okay, so also, we miss Fish. When he used to do stacks and hacks. Like, bring that back, please. Like, where did it go? Love you guys. Bye.
3: Okay. Is that your husband?
6: No, and I'm sure he wishes it was, because that would be a killer gig.
3: The Judge Judy gig?
6: Yeah. I nominate him to take over for that guy when that guy retires.
3: Well, here's a Stacks and Hacks intro.
7: Stacks. Hacks.
3: Yeah.
7: Stacks and Hacks.
3: Judge Judy.
7: Sean Jay and Rich.
3: All right, see? I love that. Thank you for listening, you little drunk people in New Mexico.
8: Hey, guys. What's up? I'm always hearing about Rich and this bag of chips story, and I would like, what is the full backstory behind that? I would love to know how this all started and what's going on with that. All right, thanks.
6: The chip story has lore.
9: It is deep lore on the show.
6: Oh my gosh, the snort.
3: Here's part of the chip story.
9: You know, I met Gladys Knight when I worked in Dallas. I worked for a station that did these concerts. And she was doing a little show for the radio station. They were all hanging out in rehearsals. And she walks up to me. She's like, I'm supposed to go up and rehearse, but I ain't had one chip. Give me a chip. Give me a bag of chips. So I'm like, all right, I'll go get you a bag of chips. So I go get her a bag of chips. Nothing said. She does the concert. She thanks me during the show for a bag of chips. She's like, because of this man, I got a bag of chips. That's why I'm singing tonight. So she was very cool. Nice. I like her a lot. She's a cool lady.
3: So, a couple of people over the years have sent in their own versions of that.
10: You know, I met Gladys Knight when I worked in Dallas. I worked for a station that did these concerts, and she was doing a little show for the radio station. They were all just hanging out in rehearsals, and she walks up to me and she's like, I'm supposed to go up and rehearse, but I ain't had one chip. Get me a chip. Get me a bag of chips. So I'm like, all right, I'll go get you a bag of chips. So I go get her a bag of chips. Nothing said. She does the concert. She thanks me during the show for a bag of chips. She's like, because of this man, I got a bag of chips. That's why I'm singing tonight. So she was very cool. Nice.
9: Did I just wake up in hell?
11: You know, I met Gladys Knight when I worked in Dallas. I worked for a station that did these concerts. And she was doing a little show for the radio station. They were all hanging out rehearsals. And she walks up to me and she's like, I'm supposed to go up and rehearse, but I ain't had one chip. Get me a chip. Give me a bag of chips. So I'm like, all right, I'll get you a bag of chips. Oh, I go get her a bag of chips. Nothing said. She does the concert. She thanks me during the show for a bag of chips. She's like, because this man, I got a bag of chips. That's why I'm singing tonight. So it's very cool. I like her a lot.
9: Nice.
11: She's a cool lady.

0: I don't remember when that story was, but you were telling me the story. And I remember looking at you. I don't remember one point, but I was just like, you know, could that be an email? I'm looking at you going, you know, Rich, I'm really enjoying your podcast right now.
1: Honest, I still think it's a good story because if it weren't for me, Gladys Knight would not be singing that night. So I think she's cool.
2: I've got a story about the craziest reasons why somebody called 911. It's not me, but it's my mother-in-law. My mother-in-law is 78, and she has Facebook. She was looking at her Facebook, and she saw somebody's page. They were in their profile picture, they were holding a bunch of money. It also said that they were a full-time hustler. So my mother-in-law calls 911 and says that she has found a drug dealer on Facebook. 911 comes out there, and she explains why she's called 911, and they tell her, look, lady, if you call 911 again, we're going to put you in jail, okay?
3: Okay.
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1: Hello, Lawrence.
2: What's up, John Jay? How you doing?
1: Good. What's up, man? What can we do for you?
2: This is so funny. This is like my first, well, I've been trying to call, but this is my first time actually going through. But I just called because I was listening to the Black Friday episode on Spotify.
1: Yeah.
2: And in the beginning, you guys were like pressing Peyton about her problem with her friends 3 years ago or something like that. And I just wanted to tell you guys that was so funny. And then you guys just started playing that song. And that was just so funny.
3: Yeah, she put her boogers on the wall and then had my mom talk about it. It was a lot to unpack.
4: I can hear
3: pain. You know what? I don't like this telling the story. You asked me to tell the story, and I said there was a lot to unpack. Jeez, you asked me what was the problem, and I told you what the problem was, and then I get to troll the law. You wanted to talk about it. It wasn't even me. I learn after my lessons.
2: Oh my gosh. You guys make my day. Every single time I go to work. So I work construction. I've never worked construction. I've just started this construction job, and every single time I drive to a job site, I just listen to you guys' show, and it just makes me smile before I start, you know, digging dirt and all that stuff. So I just wanted to tell you guys that I appreciate you guys.
1: I appreciate you. Thanks for listening to work, man. I really appreciate you, Lawrence. Drive safe, man. Thanks for calling in.
2: Yeah, thank you guys. You guys take care.
1: That was nice. What a nice guy, Lawrence. It's time for Peyton's predictions. Peyton, what's the vibe today?
3: I feel like this is the season for like all of the rom-com movies, so I'm going to tell you the character that you would be in your very own rom-com.
1: Darylyn, good morning.
5: Good morning.
1: What's your sign?
5: Libra.
3: Okay, so my Libras, just like you, Kyle, when it comes to you guys being in a rom-com, you guys are actually the charming romantic lead. You guys always have perfect hair, like even in the crazy weather, and you're indecisive, but the universe bends over backwards to give you a dramatic kiss in the final scene. So your survival rating in the movie is a 10 out of 10 because the plot protects you. You guys are the star.
6: Yay for us, Darylyn.
5: Yay! That is so wonderful, and I love Kyle's hair. So
3: exactly.
6: Oh, thanks to Allison. Imagine it from glistening. Habit.
5: Perfect hair.
6: That's so very nice of you.
1: All right, have a great day. Thanks for listening.
5: Thank you.
1: How about Pisces?
3: Yeah, Rich, Pisces, you're the dreamy protagonist who believes in love and miracles and signs from the universe. You fall for someone after one intense eye contact moment, and your survival rating of the movie is a 50-50 shot. It depends on how many times you wander off in the snow.
4: So spot on,
3: exactly.
4: Peyton, so spot on.
1: How about for Leos?
3: Yeah, I'm a Leo. Us Leos, we are the glamorous city girl who returns to her hometown and makes the entire cast gasp at our entrance. We fall for someone who has, like, no social media presence but has, like, insane jawline symmetry. And we survive the movie, and we also get, like,

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2: Virgos?
0: John J. for Virgos. You're the overworked assistant who organizes everyone else's lives but somehow forgets about your own love story. You actually fall for someone deeply inconvenient for you and you survive, but only after a breakdown in a grocery store. You're just crying over the baked goods.
2: All right. That's horoscopes. If we didn't get to your sign, they're all posted on our website, johnjandrich.com.

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2: Time for Stacks and Hacks. I have stacks of information. Rich has life hacks. There's a new trend called practice dating. Has anyone here ever heard of it?
3: No.
2: I like it. I like it a lot. Because, you know, when you start dating somebody, you start dating and you're like, it's not working. I can't find anybody. I think sometimes you got to, maybe that person's or the type you're looking for is not your type. So I always tell my friends, I go, find somebody, do something totally different. Practice dating is this. You go on casual dates with people that aren't your type. It's supposed to lower the pressure by helping you build confidence and improve your conversation skills. It's like when you go out with someone that you don't know, you're just kind of like practicing.
4: I don't like it. I don't like it because what if you're on a date with somebody and you are their type? Technically, you're just wasting their time.
5: That's kind of true.
4: Like, you could really let someone down if they were really into and you're all in there like, oh, I'm just chatting so I could find someone who's, you know, I don't know.
5: But yeah, what could happen
6: I would never be into you.
5: Is you go, oh my gosh, you are, I never thought you were my type, exactly. But I actually really like you.
2: That's what I think.
5: This is something special.
4: Yeah, that would be awesome.
2: That's exactly what I think. New survey asked people why their devices aren't updated. Think about that for a second, because my wife never updates her devices. So what do you think of the top answers why you never update?
6: For me, like, other things don't work with it once you update it.
5: God, do you mean like a whole new device or like updates on your phone?
2: Updates on your phone.
5: Oh, they don't have auto update on?
2: That's why.
4: I would say it would be because you don't like the new features that are on the phone.
2: They forgot it's available. They're worried it'll make things worse, and they don't want AI features added in.
6: Like spyware.
2: You guys know what Sherwin Williams is, or Sherwin Williams, the paint company? They just named, and it's so funny, this is about paint, and I kind of had a little, oh, they just named their loneliest color.
6: Oh, what is it?
2: It's the one that is rarely purchased. No one ever gets it, but they still make it. The color is called Offbeat Green. It looks like broccoli and asparagus soup.
4: Ew. Man, I'm looking at it.
5: Who's using that color?
2: It's such a lonely color.
6: They always have a gallon of it if you need it, though.
2: Have you guys ever heard of email apnea? Email apnea.
5: What's
2: it's
5: that?
2: Where you hold your breath while reading an email or answering a text. And it could be quietly adding stress to your day. So think about that next time you read an email, if you hold your breath. I don't think I do. McDonald's is testing a new AI system that can chat with customers, take orders in multiple languages, and help run the restaurant operations behind the scenes. I saw a video of it. It's pretty freaking awesome. Like, and it remembers your order, too. If you ever come back there, you say, hey, it's Kyle Unfug. Oh, hey, Kyle, did you want the same thing? And it's all AI. It's all
5: freaking awesome. I don't like it.
2: 76-year-old woman in Florida has been sending all of her money to someone claiming to be Liam Neeson.
5: Oh, no. No, these poor old people.
2: She's so insistent that she was arrested for punching a family member in the face who took her phone away to stop her from sending money to Liam Neeson.
5: Oh, sad. My gosh.
2: Yeah, so sad. Mm-hmm. I guess a bunch of horses that are in the racing world, you know, like the Kentucky Derby and stuff, these top horses are being successfully cloned. And now it's complicating the world of equestrian sports.
5: Why?
2: Because they're cloned, I guess. I don't know.
5: Why would that complicate it? Is that illegal?
2: Maybe.
5: Is that like PEDs, like performance enhancing?
2: Yes, I think so.
5: Except it's PECs. Performance enhancing clones?
2: Yeah, that was some dish. Nicolas Cage has got that TV show called Spider-Man Noir. That's number one. It's one or two on Amazon. And I guess, did you know Nicolas Cage turned down the role of Shrek in Shrek, Neo in The Matrix? He turned down Harry in Dumb and Dumber and Aragorn or whatever in Lord of the Rings. Those roles went to Mike Myers, Keanu Reeves, Jeff Daniels, and Viggo Mortensen.
6: Wow.
4: I can't see him in any of those roles.
2: I know. What do you have for life hacks, Rich?
6: You ever go to a work site and you see the people in the vest and you're like, I wonder what color those vests mean. Here's how you can tell. Here's your life hack. Yellow, commonly used by general workers. I have a yellow vest. I know you have a yellow vest, Peyton.
4: Yeah.

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3: All right, so you got 4th of July weekend coming up, and there's a lot going on, right? People are traveling.
4: Yeah, a lot of people on the road.
3: And people are barbecuing.
5: Yep.
3: Right? And I have two things that fall into that category. For one, 7 things you should never grill.
5: Okay.
3: 7 things you should never, and I think this is going to cause controversy.
5: Really?
3: Okay. Because you know what number one on that list is?
4: Hot dogs.
3: Hamburgers.
5: What?
3: Burgers.
6: How else are you supposed to make them?
3: It says the argument is that fat drips down. The outside doesn't get caramelized. You lose all the flavor. You're supposed to use like a flat piece of cast iron you put on top of the grill. So 4th of July is all about freedom, though. So you do what you want.
4: Yeah.
3: Still. Filet mignon.
4: Not supposed to grill a filet mignon?
3: It doesn't have enough fat on the grill, and they're usually pretty thick, so it's hard to cook them the way you want when you're using a flame.
4: Cast iron skillet and butter is the way to go with that.
3: Right, same thing. Pizza. Most grills don't cook very evenly. It's hard to get the toppings to cook right, so you got to use aluminum foil or a pizza stove. Anyway, that's something.
6: I feel like people are only doing that with their, like, black stones nowadays, but those aren't open flames, so it makes it different.
3: Things never to barbecue. Fish, including salmon, tends to do better when you cook it on low heat. Pork chops, all that you lose all the delicious fat. Shish kebabs, which, by the way, is really weird looking at the words shish kebabs. Shish. Spell shish.
5: I would think S-H-I-S-H.
3: Yeah, it looks weird. Shish. Shish kebabs. Shish kebabs. They're actually okay on the grill, but not the way most people do them. Vegetables tend to cook faster than meat, so don't put everything on the same skewer. Put meat on one and veggies on the other.
4: Mm-hmm.
3: And then melty cheeses. Don't put cheeses on there.
4: No melty cheese on the grill.
3: I was saving this for last. But this is all according to ChatGPT.
5: It's like, what does chat know about grilling?
3: Do you want to hear something weird about ChatGPT?
5: Yeah.
3: I was asking it some advice about parenting. This is really, really weird. So I'm going back and forth with ChatGPT about some advice. Like I was trying to be one of my kids.

0: I was there was an issue with one of my kids, so I wanted to, I don't know if this makes sense what I'm about to say. I wanted to be the dad that he needed for the situation he was in, and I was struggling. So I was asking ChatGPT something, and ChatGPT said to me, from one dad to another. From one dad to another, I got to tell you this. And I was like, he's got a little baby ChatGPT somewhere. I thought that was so such
1: thanks
0: a weird
1: time
0: phrase.
1: Away from coaching your kid in football.
2: It's I'm so sorry, Chat. Congratulations on becoming a father.
0: Yeah, isn't that weird?
3: Is there like a dad, kid's version of ChatGPT?
0: He was like, he was like, from one dad to another, like, trust me, this is the right move. This is what I think. And I was like,
3: no, that's scary.
0: Man, you got kids, dude.
2: Whoa.
0: Man, and I go, why wouldn't you have kids? You probably got... Maybe you're hooking up with Kyle's ChatGPT. Anyway, I was talking to you. There's also a travel stuff. People are barbecuing and traveling. And I guess TSA has put out a thing of things not to put in the little thing that goes through the airport.
1: The conveyor belt, the yeah. security check.
0: Yeah, things never to put in there. Like wallets and cash. Take all your cash and put it in your wallet and then put your wallet inside of a bag. First time I ever saw anyone do that was Rich. He takes all his stuff and puts it in his bag. And I was like, what are you doing? Just throw it in the little round thing.
1: Nah, no. Because I don't want to get stopped by anybody. I throw it in my backpack and zip it all up.
0: If you lose cash, they won't return it.
1: I bet not. Yeah. Why would they?
0: Don't put your passport or ID in there. Same with your wallet. Put it in a bag. Your phone, TSA lines are the number one place for stolen smartphones.
2: That kind of makes sense because, you know, sometimes you need more than one bin. And let's say your phone was just sitting out. And in the other bin, but they take your first bin, like maybe you left a water bottle in your backpack, and you kind of just have to go over there. Easy to swipe.
0: Watches and jewelry, don't put those in the thing.
1: Mm-mm.
0: Loose lithium batteries or power banks because they're a fire risk. Mm. Headphones, glasses, neck pillows. Not because you might lose them, because the bins are loaded with germs. Oh, and those germs are about to touch your face.
1: And then your neck.
0: Yeah. So be careful this 4th of July when you're grilling and when you're traveling. And know that your ChatGPT has kids. All right. It's John Jay and Rich.

0: 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John Jay and Rich every morning. Number one for hit music all day.
1: Bruno Mars. Drake. In the morning, in the shower.
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0: That's
1: so
0: hilarious.
1: Cute.
2: You got a couple of good ones there.
0: Good job, Kyle. I felt for her because, you know, we've seen. Like, imagine,
2: oh, yeah.
0: Imagine if Kyle yelled at us the way she's yelled at us before and then told us to clean the toilet.
2: Yeah.
0: We'd go clean the toilet.
2: Oh, yeah, we would.
0: Yeah.
3: I'm U.S. Transportation Secretary Sean Duffy. 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
2: What's up, Todd? Thanks for holding.
3: Hey, thanks for having me, guys. So, listen, I was listening last week, and I heard that girl who called in, and, you know, her friends had the intervention for her.
4: Well,
3: I was actually accidentally involved in someone else's. So, my buddy invited me to what he thought was a networking event. I show up, you know, I'm assuming there's going to be young professionals and business cards there. Nope, it was an intervention for him. Apparently, everybody there was his family and friends. That was the lie they used to get him in the door. And I had only known him for like 6 months. And everyone else there assumed I was a concerned loved one. And I didn't want to be rude, so I just kind of awkwardly stayed. And, you know, they're all just crying, saying how much they love him and how his activity has affected them. And I don't know, like, I felt like people were looking at me wondering who I was. So halfway through, I just chime in with a, like, yeah, I remember this one time you got drunk and did this thing. And I don't know, I guess that contributed an example of why he needed help. And by the end of it, he thought I was the one who organized everything, and he hasn't spoken to me since.
2: Well, I mean, he's a new friend. It'd be pretty funny at the intervention, like, you say something, and he's like, I don't even know you, dude. Why are you even here?
4: You are not a loved one.
2: Like, right. Yeah. Everybody here I'm friends with, they're family members. Who the hell? So he thought you put it together.
3: Yes. I just think it's hilarious because, you know, like I said, I've known him for 6 months. I considered him a buddy. We were, you know, friendly enough. But I can't believe he thought 6 months into knowing him, I'm thinking, I need to fix this guy's life, and I'm secretly finding where his parents are, have like flying in his brother from another state. Like, I don't know if he thinks I care about him that much, but I don't. So hopefully he'll turn his life around. And
4: staying is weird on your part. It would have been really good to
2: like, see you later. Back out.
5: You,
2: you guys
5: stayed, Rich. If you like made some connections and were talking to people,
4: if you don't really know the guy and you don't know he's an alcoholic. Have you guys seen John Mulaney, the comedian, talk about his intervention where he's talking about how some people that lived in the same town were just on Zoom? So he turned it into like, if you cared, why are you only on Zoom? Right. We live 4 blocks away.
5: Pull up.
4: You should come to the intervention.
2: Wow. That's pretty wild, Tyler.
3: I mean, I was able to give my business card to one of his relatives, so hopefully that'll turn into something for me.
2: Well, also, the intervention that you were referencing on our radio show, I thought it was kind of, wasn't it a dating one? It was like a funny, she was dating bad people and they had an intervention.
4: Yours
2: is a serious intervention.
4: Yeah.
2: You're, you know what I mean? Like, not to joke about that stuff, because I mean, that stuff works, but yours was serious, right?
3: Oh, yeah, no, this was, the stories I heard were things I did not know about this guy. And I mean, he hasn't spoken to me since, and honestly, unless he fixes himself, I'm cool with that.
2: Yeah. You know, I'm like, I, as you guys know, I've struggled with friendships because I don't know if I'm a good friend. I don't really like having, you know what I mean? And I remember I met a guy and we were kind of friends. And I would say a couple months into the friendship, and it's not like we ever did, we went to one or two things together. He invited me to his wedding and it was in Mexico and I didn't go. And when he came back, I was like, oh, how was the wedding? He goes, it just wasn't the same without you. And I was like, those are the exact words he said to me. I'm like, I barely know you.
6: Wow.
2: Like, how can you?
6: He really got connected to you.
2: I know. Weird, right?
5: You made an impact on him.
2: I know, but I also feel like it's weird.
4: Yeah,
2: like,
4: a little.
2: Like, I would have, to me, that's the same level as being at the intervention. Like, I don't belong in the, I didn't belong at that wedding.
5: Yeah.
2: I didn't belong in this intervention. If it was an intervention, I didn't belong in that intervention.
4: On the other hand, what if he had come back and said, it was the same without you? That'd be kind of an interesting thing to hear.
6: That would be rude.
2: It's John, Jane, Rich.

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2: So I took a real picture of Taylor Swift and me. And the rumor is there's a chance that maybe she already got married, you know, and she's having a big party this weekend. So I took a real picture of me and Taylor Swift, and I put it in ChatGPT. And I said, can you make this look like she's the bride and I'm a guest at her wedding and we're having a good time? And ChatGPT said, can't do it.
3: Why?
2: Won't do it.
4: Wow.
2: Copyright something, something, something. I was like, it's my picture. I took the picture. And it's like, I didn't say who it
4: and
2: was.
4: And you own the picture.
2: And I own the picture. And it said, three or four times wouldn't do it. So I went to Grok, which is Elon Musk's app. And I was like, same thing. And Grok did it and took a picture of me and took, it looks to me, it looks like I'm really out. So I posted on my Instagram and I was kind of, I wanted to be like, I was in shit. They actually got married. I screwed up when I posted a picture before the wedding, before you're allowed to post it, right? And now people are like, that's AI. Of course it's AI. I like when people make comments on it like, oh, wait, go. Like, yeah, right.
4: Like your AI videos.
2: Yeah.
4: That's AI.
2: Like they're letting everybody that's making comments on my Instagram, hey, just to let you know that didn't really happen. Now, first of all, it is truly a real picture of her and me.
3: Yeah.
2: But the rest of it.
3: Do you know what's going to happen? Because we've been down this road in the John Jay and Rich world before.
2: What?
3: Wherever AI put the location, we're going to hear from the record company that that's exactly the location Taylor's getting married, and it's going to be a big problem.
2: Well, I didn't put, what I said was I had a great time at the wedding, looking forward to the party this weekend in Madison Square Garden. Right? So implying that she already got married, and maybe I leaked the photo.
3: Yeah.
2: But all the comments, like, I'm just wondering if maybe I'm going to get in trouble with the corporate people. At the radio station.
3: I mean, stranger things have happened.
4: You have gotten in trouble quite a bit for things you post, John Jay.
3: You almost started a war with a country. So,
2: oh God, that was bad.
3: That was a mess.
2: That was a bad. Anyway, I go to everyone's Instagram.

0: program to check things out. Unfugs at a baseball game.
1: That's right. So you know we had to go.
0: Mm-hmm.
1: My bonus daughter is staying with us. She's a huge fan, which definitely rubs off on Addie and Easton. So I'm thinking this is going to be a great night. Everyone's going to get what they want. The kids are going to be really happy. We get to the baseball game. We actually get everybody a souvenir at the team shop. It's all smiles. Scott's getting a little hangry. We get him some food. It's all smiles. The game's going on. The kids are cheering super loud. They're having the best time. They're dancing along with the music. When they play the music, it's super awesome. I look over to Scott. I'm like, hey, all I want to do is just get a family photo before we leave. Hashtag fam photo. And he's like, all right. I'm like, okay, that's all I want. That's all I want. So everyone's happy, right? Everyone's getting their thing. So we decide it's getting kind of late. Seventh inning stretch is when we'll bounce. That's the plan. Seventh inning stretch comes along and we start leaving. And as we're walking out, I'm like, fam photo. And like, Scott just keeps walking. And I'm like, Ham. And he keeps walking up the stairs. He's disappearing the stairs. And I'm like, Ham. And he can't hear me. I'm like, Ham. And nothing. And he's like halfway up the stairs to the thing. And I'm like, hashtag fam photo. What the heck? And he turns around because I had someone there ready to take the picture. And he's like way far away. And he's like, well, we can take it up here. And I'm like, I don't want to take it up there. I wanted to take it right here. I said one thing. There was only one thing. Everyone else gets what they want. Get a fam photo.
2: And a fun one.
1: So we did end up proceeding to walk all the way up the stairs, and he realized that that was a big mistake because at that point I was really irritated.
0: Oh, you got mad?
1: I was like, what are you doing? I said ham. And he's like, I'm half deaf. I did not hear you. And I was like, I'm pretty sure you heard me. So we take the picture and we're walking and I'm like, I'm going to test his theory, right? We're walking out of the ballpark and I kind of fall back. So he's ahead of me and I go, Ham. And he turns around. I was like, I knew it.
0: So do you not want to take the family photo?
1: I don't know. But it was like, I was so irritated.
2: He knows that you want a photo everywhere. I mean, everybody knows that when we're somewhere, everybody knows you want a photo.
1: Maybe he just reached the photo limit. He was like, I can't do any more fam photos, but it's like, it's going to happen.
0: So was the fam photo taken?
1: Yes, I did.
0: And can you tell you're mad?
1: I don't think you can tell that I'm mad.
0: So you're totally...
1: Because when the camera goes on, it's all smiles.
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1: Good morning, you guys. I just love you both.
2: I know Kyle finished a show that I'm halfway through. I'm currently watching several shows. So I did finish, you know, the other day, I Will Find You on Netflix, which they're calling it. You know what's the highest viewed show this year on Netflix?
3: It is?
2: Yeah.
4: Makes sense.
3: It's so good, though. Once you start watching it, it's really hard to stop watching.
4: Oh, I was up till 11. Well, I'm four in last night. Yeah.
2: but you did finish. The other show I've been watching on Amazon Prime is Off Campus. And I'm taking my time. I really enjoy that show. But because it's already dropped down to number two, I'm taking my time on it. But you finished it.
3: I did. I finally finished it.
2: Is it good?
3: I've been also watching a lot of shows at once. And it's so cute.
2: It's cute, right?
3: It's just a cute romance. It's a story we've seen time and time again. And you know what's going to happen at the end. But it's still very satisfying.
2: I hope they end up together. They fall in love. I'm so. Did you see that the other two people in that show are dating in real life?
3: Which two?
2: Her roommate, her best friend.
3: And the other hockey guy?
2: Yeah. Yeah, I saw them there on a plane together.
3: I actually love them.
2: They bothered me because they're wearing sunglasses at night walking into a club.
3: I do love them together. But I also feel like I have had a lot of romance shows because I did end up watching the show that you recommended yesterday, John Jay, Voicemails to Isabel.
2: Oh, my God. Okay.
3: And I did cry.
2: Did you? A couple of times. The first 5 minutes, when she comes home.
3: I did not cry when you cried, though.
2: But when she comes home from New Year's Eve, and I cried because the love the sisters had, and I was like, I cannot go any further with this because I know.
3: You should.
2: I just can't.
3: You should. It's also like a classic romance where you know what's going to happen at the end, but it's still very satisfying anyway.
2: So the sister obviously dies, and now the other sister is leaving voicemail messages for her, and a guy's getting the voicemail messages.
3: And he falls in love with her.
2: But does she not know that she's calling her sister, that someone else is getting it?
3: No.
2: She
3: does not know, but he falls in love with her and then goes and visits her city, finds her, and then woos her, knowing what he knows about what she's shared on the voicemail.
2: And she doesn't know.
3: Oh. And then they have a fight where she finds out.
4: Yeah, I bet.
3: And then he wins her back.
2: So he stalks her then, kind of.
3: Exactly. And it was so funny because as I'm watching it, I'm like, why is this cute right now? He literally stalked her.
2: If he was ugly, it would be bad.
3: If it was ugly, not such like a beautiful love story. You know what I mean? But it's almost as if he's Joe from You without being a murderer.
4: Is he using all the stuff she says to her sister?
3: Just in the very beginning, yeah. Yeah, he talks about a restaurant that she talked about in a voicemail and how great that restaurant was and found her on the bench that she said she was going to be at on the voicemail.
2: Do they show the sister dying? Is that part of it? They do not.
3: They show after she passed away and her going to the hospital, and that was a tearjerker.
2: Oh, man, I don't want to see that.
3: Tearjerker. But it was there's a happy ending.
2: Do you want to hear something totally random? Do you know who played the dad?
3: No.
2: Okay, so when I see it, and this goes way back to an old TV show that I used to love. It was Billy from Ally McBeal.
3: Oh, my gosh. Okay.
2: That's Billy from Ally McBeal. Where you been, Gil Bellows?
4: I totally forget about that show.
2: I was so obsessed with that show.
3: Oh, my gosh. Anyway. John Jay
2: and Rich.

0: Jay and Rich.
1: It's a morning must.
0: It's 93.1.
2: Eric's calling about videos that went viral. Am I right, Eric?
3: Yes. My ex and my mom were actually, we were all playing Uno, but it got really weird and funny in a way, the way that we're playing. So I posted a video on TikTok and then Instagram and then Facebook, and it pretty much went viral on the three platforms. It got like 7 to 8 million views. The thing is that after we broke up, he started to tell people that people only watch me because of him, which is not true, because I already have like 7,000 followers before I even met him. So it wasn't even true. So I was getting money from it here and there, but eventually had to remove it because I'm like, I'm not. We're not even together anymore.
2: So you're just playing Uno and that went viral? That's the content?
3: Yeah, so pretty much he was playing Uno, but he was playing dirty with, you know, against my mom, like, you know, playing like +4, and, you know, kind of like the whole reaction made people kind of like relate to

0: it. Like, oh, you don't do that to your
1: I crash out over Uno, so I get it.
2: Yeah, you don't cheat.
0: Yeah. So people were just making a lot of comments on it. Like, oh, it's relatable, I guess. Oh. So it became viral. And I did get a lot of money from it. I'm not going to lie. So if he's listening to this, like, yeah, I got money, dude.
2: All right, Eric. Thanks for calling in. Thanks for listening.
0: Yeah, you're welcome. Bye. Right.
2: Mental note, Uno, to go viral. Uno. So who's hosting the Teddy Swims game? Oh, Nick. Yeah, okay. Hey, Brittany's our contestant. Hi, Britt.
3: Yes.
2: Hi.
3: Good morning.
2: All right, so you're playing a game to win Teddy Swims tickets, but you have to win this fun little Teddy Swims game. What's the game, Nick?
4: Yeah, you guys. When you hear the word or the name Teddy, what do you think of? Of course, Teddy Swims, right?
5: Sure.
1: Yeah, yeah. Or a bear.
5: Teddy Grahams.
4: I'm with Kyle on this. I think of Teddy Bears. So I'm quizzing you on the 10 most famous bears in pop culture, or the ones that I think are the most famous, okay?
5: Okay.
4: So you just need to guess who this is or what this is. John Jay's going to go first.
6: Look for the bare necessities, the simple bare necessities. Forget about your worries and your strife.
2: Is that Babalu?
4: It is Baloo, and I would have also accepted the bare necessities. Yeah. All right, John Jay, you know what? 2 points. Way to go. 2 points for John Jay in round one. Rich?
7: Yes, chef.
8: Yes,
7: chef.
8: Yes. Okay, chef.
9: Yes, chef.
10: Yes, chef.
9: Yes, chef.
10: Yes, chef.
9: Great.
5: Sometimes they call him Jeffrey, too. That's the bear.
4: We were looking for the bear. Good job, Rich. 1 point, Peyton.
11: Hoo-hoo. A picnic basket has everything a bear needs.
1: Boo-boo bear.
4: Boo-boo bear. Boo-boo bear. That is his compadre.
1: Oh, that's Smokey the Bear.
4: Also wrong. Anybody? Anybody?
1: Yogi Bear.
4: We were looking for Yogi Bear.
9: For sure.
4: I don't think you get points for 3 guesses, though.
1: Okay, but Jaja gets Babu Bear. Babu Bear?
4: He said
1: Baloo. Are we serious?
4: He said Baloo.
1: Like, I don't want
2: to. I said bear necessities, and I said that's Baloo.
1: He said Babaloo. You didn't say Baloo, but it's fine.
2: Right, but the answer he was looking for was bear necessities. I gave him that answer, and then I also said the
1: name. Stop trying to defend him, because he's wrong in this.
5: Shots fired.
4: I feel like I gave you a pretty easy one.
1: Okay.
4: According to ChatGPT, he's the third most popular bear of all time. Kyle.
12: Buddy, I am the dragon warrior.
1: That's a Care Bear.
4: It's a Care Bear?
1: I don't know who that is.
4: Okay. I'm sorry, Kyle. Care Bear is incorrect.
1: Can we seal?
4: Anybody, anybody, go
1: that's
4: ahead.
1: Poe.
4: Poe, also known as the Kung Fu Panda.
1: Okay.
2: You don't see? Have you seen that one?
1: I have.
5: That's a great
2: movie. Your kids don't like it.
1: I skipped that era.
2: Okay.
1: I think I've seen it once.
2: Whenever we play a cartoon like that, you always go, "Oh yeah!" You go,
1: I know. That wasn't one of my
13: Kung Fu Panda is so good.
4: I was banking on you there, Kyle.
1: Sorry,
4: it's okay.
1: I'm sorry.
4: All right, Brittany, it's your turn.
14: Why did the man put his hot dog in a sweater? Because it was actually a chili dog. Ah, waka waka!
3: Oh my gosh. I know it's like on the tip of my tongue, but I can't think of it. Oh no. Oh no.
4: Anyone want to help her out?
5: Yeah, I'll help her out.
4: Go ahead,
5: Brittany. I'll be your lifeline. That's Fozzie Bear.
3: I'm blanking right now.
4: We'll take Rich's answer. Fozzie Bear.
1: Who is Fozzie Bear?
5: The Muppets.
1: The Muppets.
4: Oh. My word. You need to study up on your bear trivia, Peyton.
1: Sorry, I was not. I missed the Muppets
3: too,
1: era.
4: My goodness. All right. After one round, John Jay has 2 points. Rich has 1. Peyton 1. Brittany 1. Starting round 2 with John Jay.
15: When you hear the sound of thunder, don't you get too scared. Just grab your thunder buddy and say these magic words. You thunder, you can... You can't get me thunder because you're just God's fuss.
2: That's Ted.
4: Ted! That is correct. John Jay taking a commanding lead with 3 points. Bear trivia moves on now to Rich Bear.
16: I get broads in Atlanta.
5: Designer.
1: Ooh,
4: Designer. The song is called
5: Panda.
4: Panda. Good job,
1: heard
4: Rich.
1: I that song. This is like my senior year of high school. Thank you for that.
4: You're welcome. Bringing it back.
1: Yeah.
4: Peyton,
1: nostalgia.
4: It's your turn.
1: We're not here to start no trouble. We're just here to do a Super Bowl shuffle. That is the Chicago

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1: Yeah, baby.
0: Simple. 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
1: This game is called Firework or You're a Jerk.
2: Okay.
3: It's Friday and John Jay's got a game for you.
1: So I'm going to tell you, if you have to tell me it's a real brand of firework. If that's the answer, you say firework. If it's a trick answer, reply, you're a jerk.
2: Okay.
1: Okay. Rich, bottle rocket.
4: Firework.
1: It's a small rocket that's approximately the size of a standard firecracker. It's about 1.5 inches long, and it is a bottle rocket is a real firework. Yes. Peyton, fire twerk.
2: You're a jerk.
1: Yeah, it's a small rocket. It's not right. Kyle, Roman candle. Before you answer, it's a paper tube filled with composition that shoots flaming balls out of one end of the tube.
5: Firework.
1: Yes, Rich. Lance Armstrong candle. It's a paper tube filled with composition that shoots only one flaming ball out at one end of the tube. It's named for Lance Armstrong, the American bicyclist, who had one ball removed when fighting testicular.

0: Cancer, also known as the Tom Green.
1: Well, he is the biggest jerk in sports, so you're a jerk.
0: Yes. Peyton, sexual fireworks, the formal name for fireworks that also doubles romantic aids. They were popular among the communes in the 1960s, and they're now banned in most states by state and federal law.
2: You're a jerk.
0: Yes. Kyle, proximate fireworks, the formal name for indoor fireworks. Indoor fireworks are used for concerts and public events.
2: Fireworks.
0: Yes!
2: Yay!
0: Rich, the palm tree, an aerial effect that produces a gold or silver stem as the shell rises into the sky.
1: Firework.
0: Yes. Peyton, the evergreen tree, an aerial effect that produces a green and brown effect similar to a Christmas tree.
2: You're a jerk.
0: Yes. Kyle, the 8-pound cracker, 1,000 roll cracker inside a plastic keepsake item.
2: You're a jerk.
0: No, it's a firework.
2: Oh, okay.
0: Peony, Rich. Peony, an aerial effect that looks like a spherical ball of colored lights in the sky. Very common aerial effect for most fireworks shows.
1: Yeah, that's a firework.
0: Yes, it is. Peyton, pistil, a ball of stars in the center of another ball of stars.
2: Firework.
0: Yes. Kyle, the Uncle Cracker. It's a 1,000 roll cracker inside a plastic keepsake. It resembles the singer Uncle Cracker.
2: You're a jerk.
0: I am.
2: Yeah.
3: I know.
0: Rich, Catherine Wheels, spinning fireworks that create a wheel of sparks.
1: It's a great band from the 80s. Also, a firework.
0: Yeah, named for a torture device. It's a firework. Peyton, mines, ground-based fireworks that shoot stars or other effects into the air.
2: That is a firework.
0: Yes. Kyle, M80s. Yeah, that's easy.
2: Yeah, firework.
0: Peyton, the I-10.
2: You're a jerk.
0: Yeah. That was a stupid game.
1: I liked it.
2: That was fun.
3: My games are 20 for the 4th of July.
0: My games are kind of stupid, but that was really stupid.

0: 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John Jay and Rich every morning.
1: All morning.
2: I wake up to it.
0: Good. Number one for hit music all day. 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
2: We got the drunk dial line, 602-888-1933. Leave us a talk back. You got the iHeart app, tap the microphone, leave us a talk back, and you'll make it on the radio.
3: Hi, this is Lindsay and Lexi from New Mexico, and we're just sitting here drinking a bunch of whiskey and watching Judge Judy. And the announcer guy sounds like Kyle's husband. And I paused it so I could play it for you. Ready?
4: He's suing her sister-in-law, Tanya McCaslin, for a refund of cruise fees.
3: Okay, so also, we miss Fish when he used to do stacks and hacks. Like, bring that back, please. Like, where did it go? Love you guys. Bye.
2: Okay. Is that your husband?
5: No, and I'm sure he wishes it was, because that would be a killer gig.
2: The Judge Judy gig?
5: Yeah. I nominate him to take over for that guy when that guy retires.
2: Well, here's a Stacks and Hacks intro.
6: Stacks. Hacks.
2: Yeah.
6: Stacks and Hacks.
2: Judge Judy.
6: John Jay and Rich.
2: All right, see? I love that. Thank you for listening, you little drunk people in New Mexico.
7: Hey, guys. What's up? I'm always hearing about Rich and this bag of chips story, and I would like, what is the full backstory behind that? I would love to know how this all started and what's going on with this hat. All right, thanks.
5: The chip story has lore.
8: It is deep lore on the show now.
5: Oh my gosh, the snort.
2: Here's part of the chip story.
8: You know, I met Gladys Knight when I worked in Dallas. I worked for a station that did these concerts. And she was doing a little show for the radio station. They were all hanging out in rehearsals. And she walks up to me. She's like, I'm supposed to go up and rehearse, but I ain't had one chip. Give me a chip. Give me a bag of chips. So I'm like, all right, I'll go get you a bag of chips. So I go get her a bag of chips. Nothing said. She does the concert. She thanks me during the show for a bag of chips. She's like, because of this man, I got a bag of chips. That's why I'm singing tonight. So she was very cool. Nice. I like her a lot. She's a cool lady.
2: So, a couple of people over the years have sent in their own versions of that.
9: You know, I met Gladys Knight when I worked in Dallas. I worked for a station that did these concerts, and she was doing a little show for the radio station. They were all just hanging out in rehearsals, and she walks up to me, and she's like, I'm supposed to go up and rehearse, but I ain't had one chip. Get me a chip. Get me a bag of chips. So I'm like, all right, I'll go get you a bag of chips. So I go get her a bag of chips. Nothing said. She does the concert. She thanks me during the show for a bag of chips. She's like, because of this man, I got a bag of chips. That's why I'm singing tonight. So she was very cool. Nice.
8: Did I just wake up in hell?
10: You know, I met Gladys Knight when I worked in Dallas. I worked for a station that did these concerts. And she was doing a little show for the radio station. They were all hanging out rehearsals. And she walks up to me and she's like, I'm supposed to go up and rehearse, but I ain't had one chip. Get me a chip. Give me a bag of chips. And I'm like, all right, I'll get you a bag of chips. I go get her a bag of chips. Nothing said. She does the concert. She thanks me during the show for a bag of chips. She's like, because it's man, I got a bag of chips. That's why I'm singing tonight. So it's very cool. I like her a lot.
11: Nice.
10: She's a cool lady.
2: I don't remember when that story was, but you were telling me the story, and I remember looking at you. I don't remember at one point, but I was just like, you know, could that be an email? I'm looking at you going, you know, Rich, I'm really enjoying your podcast right now.

0: honest, I still think it's a good story because if it weren't for me, Gladys Knight would not be singing that night. So I think she's cool.
1: I've got a story about the craziest reasons why somebody called 911. It's not me, but it's my mother-in-law. My mother-in-law is 78, and she has Facebook. She was looking at her Facebook, and she saw somebody's page. They were in their profile picture, they were holding a bunch of money. It also said that they were a full-time hustler. So my mother-in-law calls 911 and says that she has found a drug dealer on Facebook. 911 comes out there, and she explains why she's called 911, and they tell her, look, lady, if you call 911 again, we're going to put you in jail, okay?
2: What? Okay.
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0: that story. These are really cute. I thought it was going to go totally south. I found out that he was, you know, gay OnlyFans star.
1: Jeez. That's how I felt when Kadeem told me he was Tampa.
2: I'm sure you're shook.
3: That's extreme.
2: You are shook to the core.
1: Wow. I was like, why would you lie to me?
0: Let's do more. 877-937-1047. What did you find out about your significant other after you got married? We'll talk to you next. John Dean Rich.

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1: All right, so you got 4th of July weekend coming up, and there's a lot going on, right? People are traveling.
2: Yeah, a lot of people on the road.
1: And people are barbecuing.
3: Yep.
1: Right? And I have two things that fall into that category. For one, 7 things you should never grill.
4: Okay.
1: 7 things you should never, and I think this is going to cause controversy.
4: Really?
3: Okay.
1: Because you know what number one on that list is?
2: Hot dogs.
1: Hamburgers.
3: What?
1: Burgers.
3: How else are you supposed to make them?
1: It says the argument is that fat drips down. The outside doesn't get caramelized. You lose all the flavor. You're supposed to use like a flat piece of cast iron you put on top of the grill. So 4th of July is all about freedom, though. So you do what you want.
2: Yeah.
1: Still. Filet mignon.
2: Not supposed to grill a filet mignon?
1: It doesn't have enough fat on the grill, and they're usually pretty thick, so it's hard to cook them the way you want when you're using a flame.
2: Cast iron skillet and butter is the way to go with that.
1: Right, same thing. Pizza. Most grills don't cook very evenly. It's hard to get the toppings to cook right, so you got to use aluminum foil or a pizza stove. Anyway, that's something.
3: I feel like people are only doing that with their like black stones nowadays, but those aren't open flames, so it makes it different.
1: Things never to barbecue. Fish, including salmon, tends to do better when you cook it on low heat. Pork chops, all that, you lose all the delicious fat. Shish kebabs, which, by the way, is really weird looking at the words shish kebabs. Shish. Spell shish.
4: I would think S-H-I-S-H.
1: Yeah, it looks weird. Shish kebabs. They're actually okay on the grill, but not the way most people do them. Vegetables tend to cook faster than meat, so don't put everything on the same skewer. Put meat on one and veggies on the other.
2: Mm-hmm.
1: And then melty cheeses. Don't put cheeses on there.
2: No melty cheese on the grill.
1: I was saving this for last. But this is all according to ChatGPT.
4: It's like, what does Chat know about grilling?
1: Do you want to hear something weird about ChatGPT?
4: Yeah.
1: I was asking it some advice about parenting. This is really, really weird. So I'm going back and forth to ChatGPT about some advice. Like I was trying to be one of my kids. There was an issue with one of my kids. So I wanted to, I don't know if this makes sense, I'm about to say. I wanted to be the dad that he needed for the situation he was in. And I was struggling. So I was asking ChatGPT something. And ChatGPT said to me, from one dad to another. From one dad to another, I got to tell you this. And I was like, he's got a little baby ChatGPT somewhere. I thought that was such
2: a
1: weird
2: time
1: phrase.
2: From coaching your kid in football.
4: I'm so sorry, Chat. Congratulations on becoming a father.
1: Yeah, isn't that weird?
3: Is there like a kid's version of ChatGPT?
1: He was like, from one dad to another, like, trust me, this is the right move. This is what I think you need. And I was like,
3: no, that's scary.
1: Man, you got kids, dude?
4: Whoa.
1: Man, I go, why wouldn't you have kids? Maybe your hook

0: up with Kyle's ChatGPT. Anyway, I was talking to you. There's also a travel stuff. People are barbecuing and traveling. And I guess TSA has put out a thing of things not to put in the little thing that goes through the airport.
1: The conveyor belt, the security check.
0: Yeah, things never to put in there, like wallets and cash. Take all your cash and put it in your wallet and then put your wallet inside of a bag. I first time I ever saw anyone do that was Rich. He takes all his stuff and puts it in his bag. And I was like, what are you doing? Just throw it in the little round thing.
1: But no. Because I don't want to get stopped by anybody. I throw it in my backpack and zip it all up.
0: If you lose cash, they won't return it.
1: Oh, I bet not. Why would they?
0: Don't put your passport or ID in there. Same with your wallet. Put it in a bag. Your phone. TSA lines are the number one place for stolen smartphones.
2: That kind of makes sense because, you know, sometimes you need more than one bin. And let's say your phone is just sitting out. And in the other bin, but they take your first bin, like maybe you left a water bottle in your backpack, and you kind of just have to go over there. Easy to swipe.
0: Watches and jewelry, don't put those in the thing.
1: Mm-mm.
0: Loose lithium batteries or power banks because they are a fire risk. Mm. Headphones, glasses, neck pillows. Not because you might lose them, because the bins are loaded with germs. Oh, and those germs are about to touch your face.
1: And then your neck.
0: Yeah. So be careful this 4th of July when you're grilling and when you're traveling. And know that your ChatGPT has kids. All right. It's John Jay and Rich.

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1: Yeah. 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
6: Yep, thanks for checking. 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

concert. Are you a part of our Hits Club? 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Happy 4th of July weekend to you. For those that have taken off, for those that's working with me, this is what we do. We get to the money. Nothing stop us, right? I know. Movie tickets coming up at the bottom of the hour. Got 4 movie tickets to Reading Cinemas, Valley Plaza, just for hanging out with the Snack Show on Hits 931. Stick and stay, okay?

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It's 931. What up, it's Snacks. Here's the deal. Movie tickets, giving those away now. 842-0931. Call number 20. Those four movie tickets going to you and the fam, you and some friends. Step out one night and enjoy whatever movie you all been talking about, okay? Call me now to win. It's 931.

0: 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It is Hits 93.1. Welcome to your 4th of July weekend. Welcome to the Snack Show. If you're just now getting to us, we got 4 movie tickets to Reading Cinemas Valley Plaza Mall. Heather's hanging out with the show. What up, girl? How you doing?
1: I'm doing good, doing good. Just about to get to work.
0: Uh-oh. Tell me about it. Do you think they'll let us off, right?
1: Oh, maybe we'll get off early today. Who knows, for the holiday.
0: Yeah, I'm walking the hell out of here. The hell are they talking about? Call number 20, Heather.
1: Oh, my gosh. Oh, my God. I thought I was just chilling. This is awesome. Heck, yeah.
0: No, you're not just chilling. You're live on the Snack Show. We're getting you hooked up as you're going to work. So you walk in with a smile. Tell everybody you're going to the movies. Go check out whatever you want to on the Snack Show. Yeah, we got you, girl.
1: Oh, my gosh. I'm so excited. Thank you so much. This is awesome.
0: You're so welcome. Hold tight, okay?
1: Okay.
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You're home for Johnny J and Rich in the morning. Thank you for hanging out with the Snack Show on this 4th of July weekend. 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

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Why am I bringing this up? Because we got tickets to go see Olivia Rodrigo, Teddy Swims, Doja Cat. Hold up, Chris Brown, Usher. 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

Snacks on Hits 93.1, 4th of July weekend. I just might have a glass of tequila. You know what? 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It's Bruno Mars. I just might. What are you doing this weekend? It's Hits.

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Olivia Rodrigo fans, let's talk to you for a second. The Hits Club has your chance to win her latest album. You Seem Pretty Sad for a Girl in Love on vinyl. They saved the

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3: Hey, good morning. You're heading to the airport, right?

Here's Harry Styles, American Girl. In the middle of a 10 in a row. It's our last hour to kick it. Before I get to the weekend just like you. Excited to do this, man. What are you getting to this weekend? I know my friends and I, we're going to throw down on the grill, hang out poolside, twinkle our toes inside some cold water. We're going to need it because we're going to get a warm one tomorrow. For sure, for 4th of July. Make sure you're not popping fireworks and having battles.

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Love up on somebody. Hug somebody and check on their mental health and know that it's okay to not be okay because your next day will be better. I'm going to talk to you Monday here on the Snack Show on Hits 93.1. Have a great and safe weekend. It's fun.

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